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How would you like to park hop from Universal Studios to Islands of Adventure and back to Universal Studios all in one day? And you get to take a guess, too. We'll give you a keyword after this song, and you could win. Playing.

K92.3, Orlando's number one for new country. All right, here's a weird, bizarre, behind-the-scenes story about this song. Okay, it's called T-Shirt. Thomas Rhett sings it for us now, but it was locked down by Tim McGraw. Legally, he had exclusive legal hold on it, and Tim McGraw decided he didn't want it the same day that Thomas Rhett had to submit his songs to his record label. And so he recorded it quick, and here it is, T-Shirt. Yeah.

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K92.3, Orlando's number one for new country. You're going to have some decisions to make if you win this prize, because you're going to be able to hop from both Universal Studios and Islands of Adventure for one day. Go back and forth between the parks. That's one decision. The other decision, who are you going to take? We'll give you a keyword after this song.

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K92.3, Orlando's number one for new country. So when Russell Dickerson sat down to write this song, he didn't realize he would have 27 writing credits to do. Yeah, he was quoting a girl singing a song. So right now, Chili Peppers, Crazy Town, there's so many credits on this thing.

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Who are you going to take if you win? 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Then you'll be in the running. It's a day. 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

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How you doing? 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
8: 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The Great American State Fair becomes the center of it all. 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
3: On I-4 westbound, there's a hit and run. This traffic report sponsored by Fresh from Florida. On I-4 westbound at the new Darrell Carter Parkway Exchange at exit 70, there's a crash. There's a crash in Ocoee at the Turnpike heading northbound before the 429. That's got the road blocked. And wreck Valencia College Lane at Chickasaw Trail. The best part of summer is already here. Locally grown Fresh from Florida watermelon. Fresh from Florida. There's sunshine in every bite. That's traffic. I'm Beverly Bentley Steele.
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3: 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I-4 westbound past the Darrell Carter Parkway, there's a crash. Crash into Coey on the turnpike northbound before the 429 has the right lane of the off-ramp blocked. And in Bithlow, a crash on East Colonial Drive just west of Chuliota Road. Wreck on the beach line eastbound at the 417. 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I'm Beverly Bentley Steele.
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7: Okay, this morning we came in with a little bit of inspiration. Chloe, you said let's give it to...
17: all of our hairstylists, our barbers. I got my hair done over the weekend. Obi came in with a fresh cut.
2: You can tell.
17: Slater, I don't know what you're doing,
2: letting it go, girl.
7: It's all good, man.
2: You should too.
7: Some people like that homeless look, you know?
17: Oh, my gosh.
2: Why not? You should see what the downstairs look like.
17: Oh,
7: no.
17: Oh, my goodness.
7: Thanks for the picture, bro.
17: Hey,
2: they don't do that.
20: don't do that at the barbershop.
17: You're so bad. I do just want to say this, though. Every time, majority of the times, we walk in, we get a fresh haircut, we walk out, we've got just a different confidence to ourselves, right?
21: Yeah, well, unless, of course, the person's bad.
17: Well, right? That's why I said, majority of the time.
21: You did a hack job. Hey, listen, not every day could be a perfect day, but to you hairstylists, you hairdressers, you salon specialists, from us to you, the National Anthem.

0: There you go, Chris Stapleton with the national anthem going out to you, barbers, you salon specialists, you hairstylists. Thank you so much. Even though some of us have weird shaped heads. I don't even know why I said that.
1: That's nice because
2: people do, and thanks for not having that additional cup of coffee. So your hands shaking, and the next thing you know,
0: took a little more off the top than I wanted.
1: My goodness. But it was what Cynthia whipped out during her date that had Steven in a full sweat. What could it be? The second date update after Jordan Davis, his new song, Turn This Truck Around.

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2: We've been chatted up with our girl Cynthia this morning. She said it was like a Hallmark movie with Steven. They did dinner and drinks, ended up doing a night little stroll, I guess, after in some park.
3: It's nice.
2: Yeah, they spent a lot of time together, and especially the after dinner spending time. I'm like, all right, then he's into her. Obviously, something happened. Let's call him and find out.
4: Hello?
3: Steven, please.
4: Yes, speaking.
3: Steven, it's Obie, Chloe, and Slater. So we're the morning show over at K92.3. You went out on a date with a girl named Cynthia, and Steven, we've got a gift card, so this way you guys can go out again.
2: What do you think?
4: Oh, my gosh. Hey, Obie, how are you guys? Good morning.
3: Do you know the show?
4: Of course I know the show.
3: Hey.
5: Good. Yeah, you don't have to be real dumb to not.
2: Listen, I'm trying to hype him up, okay, guys? Steven, come on. Cynthia, if you know the show, you know how Second Date Update works.
4: Yes, but we're not going on a second date with Cynthia, guys. Sorry.
5: Not at all. She didn't tell us how it ended. Was there a kiss goodnight, Steven?
4: Wait one second. We're not live, are we?
5: Yeah, answer my question first, though.
3: Oh, my gosh.
4: Oh, my gosh. No. Don't get me wrong. She's a beautiful girl, Cynthia, but there was no kiss goodnight, no.
3: You know, I hate to hear that when somebody says, oh, they're a beautiful person, but then nothing happens. Like, you ended up leaving her hanging. Is there a reason why?
4: I mean, did you guys speak to her? Like, do you know what she does?
3: Well, no, we never got, like, what she does for a living.
4: Okay, well, she's a songwriter. She's an upcoming artist. I asked to hear a few of her songs, and out of nowhere, she felt like a 2-inch thick composition book, and she actually just starts writing down things as we're speaking.
2: What? Maybe it's her little, like, diary or something.
5: That's still weird to bring it.
4: I mean, she's right, like, as we're talking, I feel like I'm on a damn interview. She's, like, writing down portions of what we're speaking about.
3: Oh, maybe she's really thoughtful. Okay, so what else annoyed you? I mean, it was just that she was taking notes?
4: Well, first of all, I think she has, like, 300 songs in this one
2: little
4: book.
2: Did she show you these?
3: Wow.
4: Yeah, she's showing me this, and they're very personable. They're about all of her exes. But I see, like one page, it says, "F*** you, Benny."
2: Oh, jeez.
5: I wonder what yours would say. It would say, "Suck it, Steven."
2: Oh, my God.
4: Exactly. She had one that said, "Never again." And I'm sitting there thinking, I'm not going to be in this little book she has.
5: Dude, you might have a whole album named after you.
4: It weirded me out. Like I said, she's wonderful. But that just freaked me out. And I said, I'm not going to be in that little black
3: book. Oh, my God.
5: That's so cool.
3: Well, hold on. Let's do this because, I mean, Cynthia is obviously quite talented. I'm glad that she brings that book around with her because inspiration could pop out of nowhere.
5: Yeah, what if she has short-term memory loss and that's how she has to remember?
2: Oh, poor girl. Maybe something is up. Who knows?
3: Why don't
4: want to be that inspiration. That would be, like, so terrible.
2: She could be the next Taylor Swift.
3: Guys, let's ask her because Cynthia is on the line. Cynthia, why don't you jump on right now?
6: Hey, Steven. So good to hear your voice.
4: Wow. Hey, Cynthia.
3: Hey, and all we wanted to do is get the both of you talking. Cynthia, so you're a songwriter? This is fantastic.
6: Yeah. I mean, it's a struggle as, like, an up-and-coming artist. But
5: I'll be honest. Yeah. I can't wait to hear F U Benny on the radio.
2: Oh, jeez.
6: Me too.
5: You can play it.
3: So what? You take your notebook with you everywhere just in case you get inspired? Were we right there?
6: Yeah, I'm an artist. It's just like a thing that we do. We carry around, like, you know, just when inspiration strikes, you just got to be ready.
5: Wow. Steven, so you're her muse.
6: If you were so lucky.
4: It's just the whole black book thing and just jotting down everything we were speaking about.
3: Oh, wow.
4: That just freaked me out a little, you know? I felt like I was more in an interrogation room than on a date. You know what I mean?
3: You should have a song about it. There's probably not going to be a second date, but we're expecting a lot of new music from you guys, all right?
5: Cannot wait.
4: Exactly.
6: You know what? I think I am going to make that song, Suck It, Steve.
2: Oh my.
1: Second date update.
7: Did you miss it? 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
3: Okay, so first of all, to all of our songwriters out there, just thank you for your skills. We would not have the songs that we dance to our, you know, first dance with our wives to. But when you're going to whip out your songbook during a date, that's a little sus.
5: Think about that. George Strait, he used to sing all the time about broken hearts. Check yes or no.
2: Yeah, but that's his job and his career. No offense, but like, gives me a little bit of the ick on a first date.
5: Well, she's trying to make a living with it. She's not getting paid for it.
2: Oh, you catch those second date updates wherever you listen to your podcast. But the sheer panic and anxiety when you misplace something. Now, imagine what you misplaced. Your entire life. If you want to steal my identity, this is the easiest way to do it, ladies and gentlemen. We'll talk about doing the right thing. You're Jason Aldean.

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1: All the good stuff.
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3: Good stuff.
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1: It's doing the right thing on K92.3.

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The way your hair's in a mess in the morning when you open your eyes. 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
1: You're the right day.
2: So we've all been mad at ourselves for something that we did. It's that moment where you think to yourself, I can't believe I just did that. I was at the dog store with Millie over the weekend, my puppy, and left my wallet after I paid wide open on the counter. I walked out, had no idea. I loaded the puppy back up in the car, was loading all her treats and snacks, got in the car to drive away. And here comes a woman running, ma'am, is this yours? Y'all, when I tell you it's my entire wallet, my entire life, every debit, credit, license, you name it, insurance, it is in this wallet.
3: Hell yeah, when you said earlier that it's the easiest way to steal my identity, like you take my wallet, I mean, everything matches, right? The ID's there with the credit cards and...
2: Oh, and I left it wide open. That's the best part. Wide open on the counter. Wide open. And how easy would it have been for, and I've seen it before, where the cashier would have just grabbed the wallet and right tucked it under, been like, oh, they'll come back to pick it up eventually. But it wasn't even the worker. It was the woman that was right behind me at checkout that was the one running out to grab me.
4: Yeah, and I mean, she did make you sound 100 years old, and she said, ma'am.
3: It's what Chloe was wearing.
2: She looked like a librarian, like a principal. I get it.
3: Sometimes you woke up in here with the grandma vibes.
2: Whatever.
3: No, but seriously, to any individual out there, and we've seen it, right? Where somebody drops, a 20 falls out of your pocket while you're reaching for your phone and you didn't realize that it was stuck to your phone and it falls on the floor and somebody grabs it for you. I just think those little acts of kindness, they go a long way. And Chloe, to your point, yes, could you have gotten home and that store, they could have taken the wallet and said, okay, we'll put this in the lost and found.
2: She'll come back to grab it.
3: But chances are, there's sometimes where I'm like, where did I lose it?
2: I know. And then you're trying to chase your thoughts. And yeah, it's the worst feeling.
3: Out of the seven places that I went to, it's bound to be at one of those seven places. But that lady saved you the time.
2: She did. And again, I had no idea the wallet was even missing. So to her this morning, and to anybody that does that, I see it all the time, that today, it's doing the right thing.
0: Doing the right thing. Brought to you by
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3: Okay, you've seen it, right? 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
6: There's a hit and run on I-4 westbound. This traffic report's sponsored by Taco Bell. I-4 westbound past the new Daryl Carter Parkway to exit 70. There's a crash. Crash into Coey at the turnpike northbound before the 429's got the right lane of the off-ramp blocked. And a wreck in Bithlow, East Colonial Drive west of Chuliota Road. Add a wreck on the beach line heading westbound at the 417. Taco Bell's new jalapeno citrus salsa, the sauce with the main character energy at participating U.S. Taco Bell locations for a limited time only while supplies last. That's traffic. I'm Beverly Bentley Steele.

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6: 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So we know that they've done a really good job of branding America's 250. And the fact that we're celebrating here with you. As a matter of fact, we cannot celebrate without you. 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
17: It does sound like a NASCAR race, right?
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18: Pepsi's like, hey, wait a minute. 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
17: That's Coca-Cola.
16: It's a big deal, though.
17: Oh, yeah.
16: Whatever. 250 years. I mean, we get to experience this in our lifetime. Majority of people never will get the chance to. So we're celebrating big here at K92.3. And how you can celebrate with us, we'll talk after.

0: Man, I wish. Right? Get along, Obi, Chloe, Slater, K923. I was having a conversation with AI, just going a little deep. And I was like, hey, are we ever, as humanity, ever going to get along? And it was like, nah. I believe that.
1: You know what? I hope so, that we one day were able to reunite. But I also think that's what makes America great, right? Is that our ideals are okay to be different. That's what makes this country and the freedoms that we have.
2: That's right. The Civil War, it still lives on. That's what I'm hearing.
1: Oh, my goodness.
0: No, but I mean, you're seeing the marketing all over the place while everyone's trying to find a reason to celebrate America's 250. We've got one for you. As a matter of fact, we can't do it without you.
1: Yeah, after our All-Star Jam artist seeing him play this song in August is Rodney Atkins.
3: Driving down the street today, I saw a sign for lemonade.

0: America.
1: Rodney Atkins, can't wait to see him in August. He's going to be part of our K92.3 All-Star Jam. Will he perform that song? It's going to be hard for him not to.
2: Right?
1: Okay, so what we're doing here at K92.3 is we're going to open up the opportunity and the airwaves to y'all and how you feel about the red, white, and blue. And it's a little something that we're calling the 250 love letters to America.
2: Well, that's what we're trying to do. We're trying to get 250 love letters to the United States of America from UK Nation between basically now and the 4th of July. So reasons that you love this country.
3: I don't like the idea only because I can't read your handwriting, Chloe. So if people are writing, right? People are writing these letters.
2: I'm a lefty. Everything goes slanted for me, okay? Look at the ink on my hand right now.
3: So who's going to be able to decipher if they're writing a letter that we then have to be like, is that a P? What is it? What are they trying to say here?
1: No. So the love letters are going to be audible.
2: There you go.
1: Yeah. So on the K923 app, you jump on the open mic and leave us how you feel about this nation. You know? Can I give an example?
2: Sure. Okay.
1: Just because my heart is on fire for this, as I was thinking, I was like, okay, Obi, what could you say about America turning 250 and being proud of being an American? Mm-hmm. Well, here I am, Puerto Rican young man who was born in New York. Right? On the air for 28 years, married a woman who we're building a house, 4 kids. I mean, it is the American dream. I'm freaking living it.
2: You are.
1: I get to stay here with 2 of my best friends on the radio every day at work.
2: Aw, did you just hear that? He called us best friends.
3: I did this simple math. I said, did you say 2 or 1?
2: When I've been seeing everything with America 250, I think for me, it's 250 years, generations of service members who have answered the call to defend our nation for 250 years. Like, we have so many of you here at K92.3 that serve this nation, whether it's your mom, your dad, your aunts, your uncles, your cousins, whatever that person is in your life, they have been doing it. Again, this has been going on for 250 years. Like, the strength of America has always been its people.
1: Chloe, your grandfather served. Mm-hmm. Would that be your love letter? Like, would you drop us a voice message with talking about your grandfather's service?
2: I would talk about my grandfather's service to this country, also my cousin, his service to this great nation, and again, just the sacrifices that they've made.
3: Okay, so on the open mic, you click the open mic, you say like things that you love about this country,
2: yeah.
3: Right? So if I was to say like, I love living in this country because we live in the country you can deep fry everything. That counts. Or we live in a country that we support not taking right-hand turns on a racetrack.
1: Right? Or, I mean, you're not wrong.
3: We live in a country where you can be 106 and still drive.
2: It's true.
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1: I wonder if somebody like in Japan or China, if they're like 112, if they're still allowed to drive.
3: Without a doubt, man. And their eyesight's way better.
2: Oh my gosh. But we're encouraging you again, whether it's something funny like Slater, said, or Obi, what you just said, the example of your family is living the American dream. Hop on the open mic. Let us know the reason that you love this country. But Jelly Roll, speaking out for the very first time since his divorce has become public. I think a lot of us were shocked to hear what he had to say about his ex-wife, Bunny. You'll hear from him in the All Access next.
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6: In Ocoee on the Turnpike, there's a crash. 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Turnpike northbound before the 429, there's a crash. Wreck in Bithlow at East Colonial west of Chuliota. And a wreck on the beach line westbound at the Greenway to 417. And on the Greenway southbound at World Center Drive, a wreck. I-4 eastbound slow Champions Gate in Lake Buena Vista. 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
2: I'm Channel 9 meteorologist Cassandra Crimmie. Tracking some hot temperatures returning to Central Florida. We'll hit the mid-90s today. Orlando, 95 degrees. Heat index, 100 to 105, with a 30% chance for afternoon showers and storms. Through the overnight, dry weather with a low of 77. From Channel 9 Eyewitness News, I'm meteorologist Cassandra Crimmie.
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2: Jelly Roll speaking out for the first time since his divorce has been public. You'll hear from him here in a minute. But first, I know a lot of us are traveling to see our families for Father's Day. Our All-Star Jam artist, seen him in a couple weeks. August at UCF, Chris Young. He was actually flying to Nashville when his plane experienced brake failure. He said it was a really scary situation. Quote, luckily, they had some amazing pilots. They were able to land safely. He said, thank you, Lord, the fire department, and the men up front who got us on the ground when we needed to act fast.
3: Man, I think about the amount of times that those pilots have to take off and land, and it's only a fraction, a small fraction of the times that something goes wrong. Mm-hmm. So thank you to those pilots. Thank you to the airport system and the traffic control for having such a beautiful symbiotic relationship.
4: Do you hope that they take off and land every time?
2: Right? Of course.
4: I just want to make sure. It's not time where it's like,
2: Thank gosh. Oh, man. And it is 2 months as of tomorrow till our All-Star Jam. So we'll see you very, very soon. You can get those tickets, K923Orlando.com. And I'm to understand that once you pass your 30s, guys, you can tell me, you don't celebrate your birthday as big. Is that correct?
4: Not true.
2: It's not as big of a deal?
3: I think you're 40s. And then after 40, you only celebrate those big ones, right?
2: Okay. We had to celebrate our guy over the weekend. Blake Shelton, y'all, big milestone birthday. He turned 50. 50 years old. Nice. So happy, happy birthday, Blake. Gwen Stefani, she shared the Sweet Soul montage videos of them in their garden in Oklahoma. Like, they're just so cute together.
3: There's only a few of those birthdays that you ask for, like, a big gift or something like that. And that's one of them, right? 50 and then 60. And after that, if you can remember.
4: Until 60, a lot of guys, if you're like, I don't know what to get my guy, get him a hottie jumping out of a cake. Never going to say no, but 70, 80 might be a heart attack.
3: Never gets the touch of them.
2: Oh, boy. Happy birthday, Blake. And then all of last week, there was no way to hide from the biggest story in country music. Our sweetheart couple, Jelly Roll and Bunny, Jelly filed for divorce. And we talked about just how curious we all can be when we don't know the details. We just assume we go down these rabbit holes. Well, Jelly Roll stopped at a whole concert over the weekend to address the nasty internet rumors that have been swirling.
5: It's the only time I'm going to speak about this, so break your camera phones out now. Me and my wife are best friends. We will always be best friends. Nobody cheated on nobody. That will be my best friend forever. This is the only time I will ever speak about it. Bunny, I love you, baby. Thank you for those 10 years. They were incredible. Thank you for the next 10 years of friendship and 20 beyond that.
3: Damn, he told everybody, he said, break out your phones now because this is going to be the only time I talk about it.
2: Well, he's so tired of it. I mean, it's true. The internet was just crazy, and it was so sad to, like, pick on both of them and just assume the worst.
4: Just be prepared. He already then after released a YouTube video that I saw where he goes, I'm going to talk about it again. So already. That was just over the weekend. That was in 3 days.
2: You know what, though?
3: Sit down with Barbara Walters. I'm going to talk about it then, too.
2: They are in a great place, though, because I saw Bunny's podcast, and Jelly Roll did leave her a voicemail and was like, hey, baby. You know, like, they are totally in a good place together, and they do plan on actually, you know, they were in the journey of welcoming a baby, and that is still going to happen. So they are going to welcome a little one.
3: Really, it's within their best interest that they break up as amicably as possible. She's trying to put out books. She's trying to put out projects, and so is he. He's still trying to become successful. So,
2: yeah, we wish them all the best. And again, I love them so much. So, you're up to date with the latest in the All Access. Don't forget to check out more with Obi, Chloe, and Slater during the morning show. Check out our podcast too. 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
1: The direct on I-4 eastbound. This traffic report sponsored by St. Augustine, Ponte Vedra, and the beaches. I-4 eastbound, slow US 27 to Champions Gate. Before the 429, there's a crash on the right shoulder. Slow 192 to 535 and busy approaching Orange Blossom Trail. I-4 westbound, slow at the Longwood Rest Area. Crash on the turnpike northbound before the 429 and in Biflow, East Colonial West to Chuliota crash. Add to your family history this summer. Rediscover St. Augustine, Ponte Vedra, and the beaches. Explore Florida's historic coast.com. That's traffic. I'm Beverly Bentley Steele.
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0: This is Camp K92.3, OB, Chloe, Slater. You know, a little bit later on in the 9 o'clock hour, we're going to bless you with an opportunity to go see Zac Brown Band. But as part of Camp K92.3, can we also throw in some movie tickets and get you to some of these awesome summer blasts?
1: Yeah, one of those is Supergirl. I know a lot of the kids are looking forward to seeing that
0: meant.
1: One.
0: I said Blockbuster. I meant Blockbuster. I don't know why Blast.
1: It's
0: I sound
1: all right.
0: Like
1: it's
0: a freaking
1: right.
0: dad.
1: That's okay.
0: Blast.
1: Here we go with $1,000 Minute. Those 10 questions, 60 seconds on the clock. Either way, we're sending you to the movies. America is celebrating a pretty big birthday, 250 years. But holiday is celebrated on the 4th of July.

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2: Hello, Mackenzie. How are you?
3: I'm a lot better now. I'm home. I was driving through my neighborhood, so I kept cutting out.
2: Okay, hold on one second. Chloe is sneezing right into that microphone. I'm glad nobody else uses that mic.
4: Nobody does. Sorry,
2: okay.
4: Mackenzie.
2: So, Mackenzie, I'm glad that you're in a safe space because we've got this challenge for you where it's 10 questions, 60 seconds up on the clock. You knock them all out. $1,000 is yours on a Monday.
4: Let me try that again. You don't know the answer right away, say pass, Mackenzie. We'll come back to it at the end. Whatever you lock in first, I got to take if you are ready.
3: All right, I'm ready.
4: It's your first time on $1,000 Minute, right?
3: No, it's my second.
5: Yeah, a virgin.
2: Here we go.
4: Question number one. What holiday is celebrated on the 4th of July?
3: 4th of July, Independence Day.
4: What animal is famous for carrying a shell on its back?
3: A turtle.
4: What is 14 divided by 2?
3: 14 divided by 2? 7.
4: How many inches are in 3 feet?
3: How many inches are in, you said 4 feet or 3?
4: 3.
3: 36.
4: What is the capital city of North Dakota?
3: Pass.
4: Who sings I Remember Everything with Kacey Musgraves?
3: Zach Bryan.
4: What is the tallest waterfall in the world?
3: Pass.
4: What country has the largest population in Africa?
3: Pass.
4: Spell the word America.
3: A-M-E-R-C-I-A.
2: And that's time.
5: Oh! That was close. It would be America.
4: It's okay.
3: Yeah,
5: it was just the I and the C. Yeah. Country the largest population in Africa, that's Nigeria. And my old stomping grounds in North Dakota, Bismarck, North Dakota is the capital. Bismarck. Okay, just a couple of you stumbled on. But good news, Mackenzie, we got a big movie coming out this summer.
4: Yeah, you're getting those 4 passes to see DC Studios Supergirl in theaters.
3: Ooh-wee. Oh, yeah, I've been wanting to see that one.
1: $1,000 Minute.
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2: I love it, man. Let's do that every day this week. So nobody goes home a loser. I mean, at least you get to take your friends and go out and have a night at the movies with us.
4: Yeah, and I don't know. I was at the movies this weekend. It's expensive, y'all, to go to the movies. So yeah.
5: Not if you sneak in.
2: Hey, well, we've got one of our headliners for K92.3's All-Star Jam, Cole Swindell. Y'all, I've never heard Cole so emotional the way that he was on our show. Am I right? I mean,
4: no,
2: this guy, now that he's married?
4: Yeah, he's married a girl dad. He's got a new song out about being a girl dad. So Cole Swindell, he is joining after Dierks Bentley.

0: Obi, Chloe, and Slater said what this morning?
1: When I went through a phase of watching like mafia movies and stuff like that, all of a sudden I became just a little more angry and a little more aggressive.
2: Right. And that still hasn't gone away. Ask your kids.
3: Hey, hey, you like that.
4: K-92-3.

0: Obie, Chloe, and Slater.
1: You know what? A tennis player, you got to be lean. You got to be in shape. I think golf is one of those that you could play and still be able to enjoy a couple beers and set them on your belly.
2: It's like good, yeah, golf and bowling.
3: K-92-3.

0: that.
1: Toby, Chloe, Slater, K92.3, Orlando's number one for new country. So as we get deeper and deeper into the year, there's something that we get excited about, and it's the K92.3 All-Star Jam. What makes this different from many other shows is the fact that a lot of your favorite artists are going to be on this stage acoustically. That means no drum sets behind them, none of the big flashiness. It's them, you, a mic, and their guitar.
2: Yes, and one of the artists we are so excited to welcome to the All-Star Jam stage, Cole Swindell. He's a dad, and his daughter, Rainey, actually turns one around All-Star Jam. But first, you know, for his songs like this.

0: Hey, hey.
1: Hey.
2: Oh.
3: What's the girl, Dad?
4: Brother? How are you, man?
0: I am great. How y'all doing?
4: Man, you're always just really great to us. So let me just start off by saying, new music, tour life, dad mode, all of these are fresh in your life right now. What's the toughest part about being Cole Swindell?
0: Oh, man. Probably leaving home.
2: Aww.
0: No, it isn't. I don't know, man. I can't complain about anything. It's been, we've had a lot of off time. We're just now starting to get busy, got new music. I think it's going to get tougher because I'm about to get really busy, but thank the Lord for FaceTime and phone calls.
2: We're on with Cole Swindell. Yesterday was Father's Day. Your first Father's Day with little Miss Rainey.
0: I know. First Father's Day. She'll be one coming up in August. It's a lot to look forward to. So, yeah, a little bit.
1: There's a lot of reasons. Like, Obi's got a bunch of kids. His first was a boy, then he had a girl. And we're talking about, if he remembers way back when, it's easier being a girl dad because you don't get peed in the face when you're changing a diaper.
0: That is a good, you know what, I'm saving that because that's true. I haven't had a boy, but I was one, and I know my mom, I know I did that a lot.
1: Especially in college. There's a lot of times.
2: You gotta be.
0: Rainey deserves a thank you from me, yeah.
4: What you have to watch out for, though, is that now I've got young teen girls. Bro, they learn to hate you real quick.
2: Stop.
4: But then I hear it comes back around.
0: I know, and I don't want to get there. I know that's coming, and I think that's what makes me, I'm already an emotional guy, like, thinking about the future and, you know, that she won't let me hold her anymore. You know, when she goes off with her friends, that's going to wreck me, dude. So I'm going to enjoy this while she can't do all that yet.
4: Well, buddy, I know that you've had an opportunity to love on your wife, but now, isn't it so different now when you watch her take care of Rainey?
2: Mm-hmm.
0: Oh, man, it is. And I know it's Father's Day weekend, but I'm not just saying this. Obviously, Mother's Day, we've celebrated that already, but just getting to celebrate that with Courtney, her first one, and just, you know, knowing all that it takes to be a mom and they sacrifice, it is.
4: Yeah.
0: You know, and it makes me feel bad, like, because for the first time in my life, I finally see, you know, how much my mom loved me, and it's a shame you don't learn that till too late sometimes. But to get to see Courtney be a mom, I mean, it is much deeper than anything I've ever experienced, the love and just the superhero. So, you know, get to walk through that with her, and it's just been a heck of an experience.
4: Yeah, again, aww, man, so interesting. We're going to get to spend this time with Cole Swindell. If you don't mind, man, we've still got some questions as we get ready to have him as part of our next K92.3 All-Star Jam.
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10: 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On the turnpike northbound before the 429, there's a tire in the middle lane, so be careful. I-4 eastbound is slow past US 27 to World Drive. There's a crash before the 429 on the right shoulder and heavy to 535. I-4 westbound slow before and after Lake Mary Boulevard and a crash between Central Florida Parkway and the Darrell Carter Parkway. Today's message comes from Orlando Health, where caregivers focus on listening and helping patients feel seen and supported. 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That's traffic. 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
27: Absolutely, guys.
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4: Love that, man, Raul. It's Obi, Chloe, Slater, K92.3. All right, so, you know, we got a little bit of an opportunity to spend some time with Cole Swindell. Mm-hmm. The good thing is, as I was saying earlier, that the dude is a lot more in his feelings now that he's all married. He's got his baby girl.
2: Yeah, his first baby girl. I mean, she made him a dad. She'll be turning a year here in August around All-Star Jam. And he's got a brand new song out called Girl Dad.
1: Yeah, Obi, I'd be curious, you, so many kids, to give a good rating as a dad.
4: A rating? Oh, man. You know, very interesting. He celebrated his first Father's Day yesterday, too, talking to Cole Swindell.

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3: on again right now with Cole Swindell, seeing him at All-Star Jam in a couple weeks. Cole, this new song, Girl Dad, reminds me so much of my relationship with my dad. For me, I'm almost 30, and my dad, like, I am such a daddy's girl. That man is my world.
5: Well, thank you

0: sharing that, because Courtney and her dad, you know, it's literally, that was why I was so scared to ask him for his permission, because I was putting myself in his shoes, and I don't know if I'd say
1: no.
0: Yes. You know, I don't. It's,
1: they're big shoes to fill. When you've got that relationship with your dad, and just, it's special.
0: Yeah, and I hope that's, you know, that makes me, Courtney reminds me of that. She's like, you know, boys, they grow up and leave, and I'm like, I guess you're right. That's what I did.
1: Mm-hmm.
0: But girls, you know, I'm living in North Carolina now, you know, because I know enough to now to know that you better spend as much time as you can
1: yeah.
0: with them. That's why we have a place there, and Courtney being around her family, especially with me getting back on the road and stuff, it makes sense.
1: Mm-hmm.
0: You know, I want to have that relationship with Rainey, and that's an exciting part to me. I already know this. It's like I'm going to spend the rest of my life trying to tell her how much I love her, and there's no way I can.
2: I totally relate to that as a girl dad myself. On Again with Cole Swindell. They always say a daughter tries to find a partner that's like their dad. What's your worst if you had to change one thing about yourself?
0: I could probably have a list before you give me enough time, but probably patience, a little more patience.
1: Oh,
0: maybe.
1: Okay.
0: But I think
2: awesome.
0: That's just drive and wanting to make things happen. But, man, just I think she's given me the perspective of you got to look at what really matters, you know, and I've never had the kind of perspective I had since August 7th last year.
3: Man, that's so great. We're on again with Cole Swindell. Get to talk about his wife, his daughters, the fact that he's going to be joining our All-Star Jam lineup here in August.
0: Hey, I'm pumped. Let's go. What a lineup, man. That's going to be amazing. And y'all know that whole area to me is special, and to see a bunch of friends and family and stuff. It's going to be awesome.
1: Oh, well, we're excited to have you in August. And I hope you had a great Father's Day, your first one, and we'll see you soon.
0: Hey, thank you. And happy Father's Day to all the fathers out there listening.
4: Obi, Chloe, and Slater.
3: Yeah, aww. You know, it is funny. I wonder how he celebrated it. We should have asked him how he celebrated it yesterday.
1: Well, we get the chance to at All-Star Jam.
3: There you go. Yeah. We'll have him many more times, just like all of your K923 All-Star Jam artists, leading all the way up to the actual date in August.
1: Yes, but Jelly Roll, speaking out for the first time since his divorce has become public, what he has to say, I think it shocked a lot of you. We'll share next in the All Access.
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14: 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On the turnpike northbound before the 429, there's a tire in the middle lane, so be careful. I-4 eastbound is slow past US 27 to World Drive. There's a crash before the 429 on the right shoulder and heavy to 535. I-4 westbound slow before and after Lake Mary Boulevard and a crash between Central Florida Parkway and the Darrell Carter Parkway. 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That's traffic. I'm Beverly Bentley Steele.
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6: I'm Channel 9 meteorologist Cassandra Crimi, tracking some hot temperatures returning to Central Florida. We'll hit the mid-90s today. Orlando, 95 degrees. Heat index, 100 to 105, with a 30% chance for afternoon showers and storms. Through the overnight, dry weather with a low of 77. From Channel 9 Eyewitness News, I'm meteorologist Cassandra Crimi.
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3: Jelly Roll speaking out for the first time since his divorce. We'll hear from him, what he had to say in a minute. But first, I'm to understand that once you get past your 30s, guys, you can let me know. You don't celebrate your birthday as big, right?
4: Well, I mean, I didn't celebrate 45 like I was happy to be alive.
3: Hey, be grateful for every day.
4: It's every 10th one, right? 50, 60,
3: exactly.
4: 70.
3: Maybe. All right, so our guy, Blake Shelton, celebrated a big one over the weekend, turning 50. He looks great. I know Gwen Stefani showed the cutest and sweetest montage of videos of them together in their garden in Oklahoma on the farm, just doing the things that they love. And I know a lot of us were traveling to see our families for Father's Day. Our all-star jam artist, Chris Young, he was actually flying to Nashville when his plane experienced brake failure. He said it was a very scary situation. Luckily, they had some amazing pilots. They were able to land safely. He said, thank you, Lord, the fire department, and the men up front, because they stayed cool, calm, and collected during the entire situation.
4: Yeah, I think about the amount of flights, especially with us here in Orlando. You know, we've got one of the biggest hubs, you know, that people from around the world come to, and the amount of flights that land and take off that don't have any problems. Mm-hmm. Like, it's a miracle. It really is a miracle, because there's only a small fraction of those that do have issues.
5: Guys, they have something called autopilot. It's not that hard.
4: Yeah,
5: and I will land itself. Yeah. Remember, Sully? Sully took over and he landed right on there
3: because
5: on the
3: Hudson River.
4: I think to take off and to land, I don't think you use autopilot.
3: Yeah.
4: I think that requires the actual pilot to be awake.
3: It does. It does. And then, again, we're also 2 months until our All-Star Jam. So we would love to see you there. K923Orlando.com. Grab those tickets to see Chris Young. And all of last week, there was no way to hide the biggest story in country music. Our sweetheart couple, Jelly Roll and Bunny, Jelly filing for divorce. We talked about how curious we all can be when we don't have the details. A lot of us are going down these deep, dark rabbit holes, but Jelly Roll stopping a whole concert over the weekend to address those nasty internet rumors.
6: It's the only time you're going to speak about this, so break your camera phones out now. Me and my wife are best friends. We will always be best friends. Nobody cheated on nobody. That will be my best friend forever. This is the only time I will ever speak about it. Bunny, I love you, baby. Thank you for those 10 years. They were incredible. Thank you for the next 10 years of friendship and 20 beyond that.
4: Thank you for the next 10 years of friendship. You know what? I'm glad that he said something, because, Chloe, it is true. There's this morbid curiosity that I mentioned this last week, that if somebody came into the office space with a black eye and they didn't say anything to you, your mind would go nuts as to what happened.
5: Sure. I think I figured out why this narrative, he's like, we're best friends. Because isn't she getting a movie made about her life?
3: Works and talks about that, even another book. You know, she's got her first book
4: projects.
3: Out.
5: Yeah. He wants to act in it.
3: I think
5: that's why, or at least,
3: you know,
5: pick
3: what,
5: who plays him.
3: They also are going to be welcoming. Remember, they've gone through the journey of IVF, and they are going to be still having a baby together. I know Bunny did share that over the weekend too. And so they're best friends. They've spent a lot of life together. They've been through the lowest of lows. Think about it, what they were doing back in the day to the highest of highs. And they also have their daughter Bailey together. So again, just working through things, and it makes my heart happy to see them seriously doing well. So you're up to date with the latest in the All Access. Don't forget to check out more with Obi, Chloe, and Slater. 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
0: I-4 eastbound's busy before the 429 where there's a crash to Worrell Drive. Solid before 192 to 535 where the left lane's blocked from a crash and slow Michigan to Colonial. I-4 westbound's busy Enterprise to pass Dirksen and at the St. John's River Bridge and Lake Mary and heavy the beach line to 535. Have you heard? 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I'm Beverly Bentley Steele.
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0: So he's played the K92.3 All-Star Jam before, and Nate Smith was such a boss that the dude showed up with a cast. He showed up with his arm in a sling, and he still rocked out the crowd with everybody who was on stage with him as well.
1: I thought you meant like an entire chorus, like a musical cast.
0: No, like a sling, like a broken arm.
2: Yes, yes.
0: That's the magic, and again, the unpredictability of the K92.3 All-Star Jam. So please snag up your tickets. This is the week. This is the week to get your seats.
2: Yeah, so Sasha, she was okay with her date picking her up here on the second date update. I will say for me, that is a gamble, ladies, because now he knows exactly where you live.
0: Yeah.
2: He can stalk you, understand your routines. I hate to be that person that's to think like that, but you just never, ever know in the world we live in today. So I don't know if he noticed something when he picked her up, but we'll find out more with the second date update, what happened. After Morgan Wallen, see you proof.

0: over in Zellwood. We're talking to Sasha. Sasha, if you don't mind, tell us about Benny, because we can hear the frustration in your voice.
1: Yeah, I don't understand. He seemed like, I think we had a great time. And then at the end, he took me home, which was really sweet. And I texted him.
2: Oh, no, did he end back up driving you? So you got in the car with him?
1: Yeah.
3: Ooh, country roads, take me home. Tell us more.
2: You're good, sister. I could never. If I didn't meet him and I got in the car with him, no chance. I'd drive and meet at the date.
3: Even though you got Mace?
2: You never know the world we live in.
1: I mean, I agree. But he was such a gentleman, and we had talked, and I felt safe. And, I have my little air tag. Like, my friends know where I am.
0: Yeah, nobody knows more than you. Like, okay, so where are we now?
1: So now I haven't gotten a call back. I haven't heard from him at all. And, I thought he was a gentleman. And I really was expecting a call or a text or anything. I haven't heard anything.
3: Do you live on the wrong side of the tracks? You live an extended stay? We've had that before.
0: Yeah, we've had that before. He goes to drop you off and he's shocked.
1: I definitely don't.
3: You don't? All right.
0: All right. Okay. Well, listen, all we're going to do is stop playing detective and call him directly.
1: Okay, thank you.
0: Yeah, thank you.

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1: Second date update.
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2: So we've been on the line with Sasha this morning. I will say I thought it was odd that she had her date pick her up at her house, especially somebody you're meeting for the first time. I would not want them to know where I live. Maybe he noticed something in the neighborhood that threw him off, or maybe he could even see in the house. I don't know.
3: Yeah, with binoculars.
2: Listen, people are crazy. Let's call him and find out what's going on.
4: Hello?
3: Yes, Benny, please.
4: Yeah, this is Benny. Who's this?
3: Benny, I don't know how we came up on your caller ID, but it's K923.
2: Hey, Benny.
3: And this is the morning show. So it's Obi, Chloe, and Slater. You're on Second Date Update. That's something that we do on our show when somebody feels like they've kind of been left hanging. And you did that with Sasha.
4: Yeah, no, I remember Sasha.
3: Okay, do you know who we are?
4: I mean, I know of you guys, and so I'm a little, I don't know how much I want to say right now.
3: Okay, dude, you got to trust us with the fact that we're trying to get you two back together again. And now, if you're not interested, we'll stop it right here.
2: I mean, Benny, you could have just simply texted her back and be like, hey, this isn't going to work. I wish you all the best. Like, why wouldn't you do that? It takes a minute.
4: This is crazy to do with you guys, but it's not. It wasn't that she's not cute or that we didn't have a good time.
5: She thought way different. I don't know if that sways you, how much she liked you. She thought there was a big, big future between you two.
4: Okay. Well, did she tell you who she is? She comes from, like, big corn. Everybody's in corn. She's rich. She's absolutely loaded.
5: Oh, I see that being a big problem because if she makes more money than you, dude, I wouldn't want to be with her either.
3: Hold on. You said corn, right?
4: Dude, like, her family owns... Like, as far as corn goes, it's her family. They own it.
3: Oh, wow.
2: That's cool, though.
5: The vegetable corn.
2: I don't understand what's wrong with that.
4: If we go long term, that means that I'm getting into that business.
2: No, it doesn't. No,
5: like, did she say that, Benny?
4: I did, like, a little research on her family, man, and it's, like, everybody.
5: I didn't realize corn in, like, it's almost like a Mormon family where you got to go in
2: Oh, my gosh. But she never said that you had to do that?
4: I don't see a way around it.
2: I think you're overthinking it a little bit. And the corn industry, like, who knows? I mean, that could be lifelong for you guys.
3: That's coming in. Okay, why don't we do this? If he's not interested, he's not interested. Sasha, why don't you jump on the line? Benny, we do have Sasha on the line. She's the one who called us first. And now we want to get the both of you talking. Sasha?
6: Hi.
4: I knew there was going to be some twist like this. Like, this is...
3: Okay.
5: Not really
3: yes,
5: a twist.
3: Yes, it's a little bit of a curveball, but it is to get you guys back together again. Sasha, would he have to work for the family business?
6: I mean, that's generally the expectation from what all my in-laws and brothers and sisters-in-laws have done, but...
3: It's easy money.
6: I am the youngest, but yeah, in general, that would be the expectation.
5: What does that mean?
6: I guess I was a little bit more spoiled than the rest of my siblings.
5: So maybe you could be the exception, Benny, and you wouldn't actually have to get in there.
6: Maybe, but that is generally, like, I'm not leaving Florida. I'm not going to leave.
2: Right.
3: The business.
6: The business, yeah. I mean, we harvest, we shuck, we have gift shops. Like,
2: but that doesn't mean that Benny has to do that, right, Sasha?
6: Not necessarily, but we are creating a corn carnival. You know, Benny, it sounds like you have really great management skills. I think you could... really thrive.
3: The corn carnival.
4: Yeah, this feels like a commitment already that I'm not ready for. Like, this was one day. And
3: Okay, well, hey, at least we got the both of you talking. You guys still have each other's numbers. Benny, please pick up, man, if she calls you.
6: Yeah, and you can respond, and that would be great.
4: I can at least give you that.
3: Okay, boom.
5: Look at that.
1: Okay. Second date update.
0: Did you miss it? Catch the latest drama on the K-82-3 app.
3: I'm so conflicted there. Conflicted just because I know that there's money coming in. The family's making money. But could you imagine having fried corn sandwich, corn on the cob,
2: I
3: corn
2: that instead brisket, of growing spinach or something. I'm just saying, I'll take corn.
3: You just have to really like the color yellow.
5: Dude, you could have an entire booth that just has corny jokes.
2: Corn. It doesn't get much more country than that.
3: You know what? Why don't we hit on that, Chloe?
2: Okay.
3: What is the most country thing about you? All right? 844-254-9232. I'm gonna ask you two in here.
2: Oh, boy. Slater's right? Not country, though.
5: Ah, look at my fingernails. Look at the dirt under. That's not chocolate.
3: Look at that to Ella. Just

0: on K92.3. She is such a charmer. It's Obi Chloe Slater here on K92.3, where we've got a little decent discussion going on about what makes you country. We just had a second date update. We just came out of Ellen Langley. She's got a nice little country accent. Mm-hmm. When you talk to her, you know she's country. If your family owns a corn business, you know you're country. All right, so let's go around the room while people are calling up right now and trying to explain to us what makes them country. Chloe?
1: What makes the Nelson family country? If you know my family, you know life revolves around the hunting season, so I can promise you, if you ever show up to a Nelson barbecue, a Nelson family gathering, there will either be, depending on the season, there will be duck, there will be gator, and there will be frogs. The family also loves to frog gig, so I can promise you there'll be frog legs.
2: What do you do? You chew on these yourself?
1: They look like wings. Like we deep fry them, and they look like wings. And
0: let me park here for a second, because I don't know how many other times on the air we're going to be live that I'm going to get you to talk about frog legs. But can you just explain really quickly how you gig a frog? Because there's probably somebody listening right now that they're like, how do you guys even get those frogs?
1: I mean, yeah, you go out in the dark, you got a spotlight. You hear the frogs and you see the eyeballs, and
0: they're literally singing in love. They're like looking for their mates and stuff like that. And you're flashing them with flashlights.
1: You just whap and you gig them. And so welcome to the Nelson family.
2: Is it true frogs' intercourse is when one sticks the tongue all the way to the back of the other?
1: Okay. I don't know.
2: I figured you knew. I know this. There's top three ways that I am most country is I treat a Buc-ee's just like a Disney World. Just go in there. I run it wild. I measure road trips in Morgan Wallen songs, not miles. And also, my favorite vegetable of all is fried pickles. If you think it's different, there might be something wrong with you. Fried pickles. Fried pickles, they're cucumbers in a jar.
1: That doesn't count. They're brined up. Slater. Okay.
0: So mine's a little unique, okay? So I'm going to play the race card. You guys ready for this? Mm-hmm. Okay. As a Puerto Rican young man who grew up in Tampa, Florida, I move over here and I marry a white woman who is very country. So the most country thing about me is my wife. Mother to my kids, who introduced me to corn casserole and green bean casserole, which we have every holiday season. I've never had those things before, so the most country thing about me is my wifey.
2: Did she think she was slumming it?
0: I don't know.
2: What do you mean? Have you ever asked her?
0: What do you mean? I look like
2: anniversary.
0: I'm the Puerto Rican Aladdin, bro.
3: Obi, Chloe, and Slater.
2: That is a whole new world.
1: Two for you now, Obi, is all the country things you're doing. You got the chickens going. You're building the coops. You got honey.
0: Oh, Lord.
1: I love the area.
0: Things that I thought I would never do.
1: Yeah.
0: Oh, my God.
1: Oh, my goodness. But Jelly Roll speaking out for the first time since his divorce has become public. We'll talk in the All Access very soon.
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2: There's some crashes on I-4 eastbound. This traffic report sponsored by Orlando Health. I-4 eastbound's busy before the 429 where there's a wreck. Solid before 192 to 535 with the left lanes blocked from a crash and slow from Michigan to Colonial. I-4 westbound's busy Enterprise to the St. John's River Bridge, Lake Mary, and heavy the beach line to 535. Crash on the 408 westbound between Conway and Crystal Lake. 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
13: All right, it is Obie Chloe Slater. This is K92.3. We're about to get serious. When was the last time that you wrote a love letter?
9: Oh, man. Maybe it's been a minute. Or maybe you just wrote one. I mean, it's nerve-wracking.
14: Does a message on an app, does that count?
9: No, that's not a love letter.
14: I don't know. You know what,
9: stop it.
13: You know what? There is a... What's the female name of the United States?

0: Dan and Shay on K92.3, Orlando's number one for new country, where it is Obie, Chloe, Slater. Okay, question. When was the last time that you wrote a love letter? And I know that me speaking about love and this music playing in the background probably don't coalesce. But let's talk about how they do. Because Chloe, Slater, myself would love to see 250 love letters to America.
1: Yeah, I mean, it's a big deal, y'all. In our lifetime, we get to experience America's 250th birthday.
2: And from what I'm to understand, all it is you get the app, our app. And then you click the open mic button and say for like 20-something seconds what you love about America, what your family loves about America.
0: Well, let's do an example, okay? And we got the inspiration just because, I mean, I know downtown Winter Garden, you can't walk around without seeing the 250 America. For crying out loud, Disney changed up one of their rides to celebrate the 250th year. So let's have it. Let's have some examples as to what we want people leaving on the open mic so we can celebrate it and play them over and over again on the air.
1: I think for me, what makes America truly so great is the sacrifice of our service members and their families, the courage, the character that it takes. I mean, think about it. It's been 250 years that we have had people defending this great nation because, I mean, it's the reason those men and women that put on those uniforms every day is the reason that we get to live the American dream.
2: I love that. But that's definitely not the number one reason
1: for you.
2: No, not even
1: that's
2: a little.
1: That's number one for me. That is our freedoms. That's our foundation.
2: We live in a country whose American bird needs Rogaine, the bald eagle. I love that we're like, listen, you can't grow hair,
3: really bald, bro.
2: We're going to put you atop this tree to flap your wings and show everybody that red, white, and blue is really where it's at.
0: Okay, do you have something serious that you would leave as a message, Slater?
2: More serious than America's bird?
0: In his eyes. He was serious. Okay. You know, I think the American dream, anybody out there who is celebrating the American dream, you know, like for me, I'm a class clown that ended up doing all right in this business of ours, marrying a beautiful woman, four kids, building a custom home. Like, I mean, that is the American dream from a kid growing up in the Spanish hood.
2: How about I saw pictures. It's not a pretty sight.
0: Hey, that was my grandma's house. Lots of great memories there.
1: Hey.
4: Obie, Chloe, and Slater.
1: Oh, man. Slater, you're on one today. That's all I got to say.

0: But let us know on the K92.3 open mic feature. 250 love letters. We're looking for them to America. The Jelly Roll speaking out for the first time since his divorce has become... Draw that word again. Since his divorce has become public, and you're hearing from him what he had to say next.
1: This is serious, Chloe.
0: I am serious.
1: This, like, it's a funny...
0: It's not.
2: Orlando's number one for new country has an app that gets you into everything country.
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1: And it's Obi, Chloe, Slater. We want to do something really cool. I mean, this guy is on top of the planet right now.
0: Yeah, you're going to see Post Malone and Jelly Roll, 844-254-9232.
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5: On I-4 eastbound, there are two crashes. This traffic report sponsored by Orlando Health. I-4 eastbound is busy before the 429 where there's a wreck to World Drive. Solid 192 to 535 with left lanes blocked from a wreck and busy from Michigan to Colonial. I-4 westbound's busy from 46A to past Lake Mary Boulevard and heavy the beach line to 535. Wreck on the 408 westbound between Conway and Crystal Lake. 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
2: Wow.
1: Our answer is always, come in today. 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We're open extended hours. You know, we're in Orlando. There's a lot of shifts, especially with the theme parks. They run shifts around the clock. So you have people that are getting out of work at 8 o'clock, 7 o'clock. A lot of the theme park employees will come late at night. Some come in the morning because they start in the afternoon.
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5: I'm Channel 9 meteorologist Cassandra Crimi. Tracking some hot temperatures returning to Central Florida. We'll hit the mid-90s today. Orlando, 95 degrees. Heat index, 100 to 105, with a 30% chance for afternoon showers and storms. Through the overnight, dry weather with a low of 77. From Channel 9 Eyewitness News, I'm meteorologist Cassandra Crimi.
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0: This entire week, we are your official hookup to Posty and Jelly. Who's this?
7: My name is Katie.
0: Katie, what town are you putting it on for?
7: Winter Springs.
0: Hey, she's from Winter Springs, everybody.
5: My girl, I hear the excitement. You're going to see Posty and Jelly.
0: Yes.
7: Yay.
0: Yes.
7: Look at that. So excited. Thank you so much.

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3: Jelly Roll speaking out for the first time since his divorce has been public. You'll hear from him here in a minute. But first, I know a lot of us are traveling to see our families for Father's Day. Our All-Star Jam artist, seen him in a couple weeks. August at UCF, Chris Young. He was actually flying to Nashville when his plane experienced brake failure. He said it was a really scary situation. Quote, luckily, they had some amazing pilots. They were able to land safely. He said, thank you, Lord, the fire department, and the men up front who got us on the ground when we needed to act fast.
4: Man, I think about the amount of times that those pilots have to take off and land, and it's only a fraction, a small fraction of the times that something goes wrong. Mm-hmm. So thank you to those pilots. Thank you to the airport system and the traffic control for having such a beautiful symbiotic relationship.
5: Do you hope that they take off and land every time?
3: Of course.
5: I just want to make sure. It's not
3: terrorists. Oh, my gosh. Oh, man. And it is 2 months as of tomorrow till our All-Star Jam. So we'll see you very, very soon. You can get those tickets, K923Orlando.com. And I'm to understand that once you pass your 30s, guys, you can tell me, you don't celebrate your birthday as big. Is that correct?
5: Not true.
3: Not as big of a deal?
5: Not true.
4: I think you're 40s. And then after 40, you only celebrate those big ones, right?
3: Okay. We had to celebrate our guy over the weekend. Blake Shelton, y'all, big milestone birthday. He turned 50. 50 years old.
4: Nice.
3: So happy birthday, Blake. Gwen Stefani, she shared the Sweet Soul montage videos of them in their garden in Oklahoma. Like, they're just so cute together.
4: There's only a few of those birthdays that you ask for, like, a big gift or something like mm-hmm. that. And that's one of them, right? 50 and then 60. And after that, if you can remember.
3: Oh, my God.
5: Until 60, a lot of guys, if you're like, I don't know what to get my guy, get him a hottie jumping out of a cake. Never going to say no, but 70, 80 might be a heart attack.
4: Never gets the touch of them.
3: Boy, happy birthday, Blake. And then all of last week, there was no way to hide from the biggest story in country music. Our sweetheart couple, Jelly Roll and Bunny, Jelly filed for divorce. And we talked about just how curious we all can be when we don't know the details. We just assume we go down these rabbit holes. Well, Jelly Roll stopped at a whole concert over the weekend to address the nasty internet rumors that have been swirling.
6: It's the only time you're going to speak about this, so break your camera phones out now. Me and my wife are best friends. We will always be best friends. Nobody cheated on nobody. That will be my best friend forever. This is the only time I will ever speak about it. Bunny, I love you, baby. Thank you for those 10 years. They were incredible. Thank you for the next 10 years of friendship and 20 beyond that.
4: Damn, he told everybody, he said, break out your phones now because this is going to be the only time I talk about it.
3: Well, he's so tired of it. I mean, it's true. The internet was just crazy, and it was so sad to, like, pick on both of them and just assume the worst.
5: Just be prepared. He already then after released a YouTube video that I saw where he goes, I'm going to talk about it again. So I mean, already. That was just over the weekend. That was in 3 days.
3: You know what, though?
4: Sit down with Barbara Walters. I'm going to talk about it then, too.
3: They are in a great place, though, because I saw Bunny's podcast, and Jelly Roll did leave her a voicemail and was like, hey, baby. You know, like, they are totally in a good place together, and they do plan on actually, you know, they were in the journey of welcoming a baby, and that is still going to happen. So they are going to welcome a little one.
4: I mean, really, it's within their best interest mm-hmm. that they break up as amicably as possible. She's mm-hmm. trying to put out books. She's trying to put out projects, and so is he. He's still trying to become successful. So,
3: yeah, we wish them all the best. And again, I love them so much. So you're up to date with the latest in the All Access. Don't forget to check out more with Obie, Chloe, and Slater during the morning show. Check out our podcast, too. 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

0: 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K92.3. You know, we've tried our darndest, man. It was all the past 2-3 weeks that we were sending you off to go see Blake Shelton in Chicago. Change of destination.
1: Yeah, you're going to Red Rocks. That is just incredible out there, that amphitheater, to see Zach Brownman and our girl Caroline Jones.
2: Yeah, 844-254-9232. And since it's my high club, just be careful what you bring on the plane. Just going to put it out there.
0: Josh Ross on now.

0: Obi, Chloe, and Slater.
1: Our boss, Steve. He's on hold right now.
2: So you know I don't have favorites, right? Well, all right, maybe I do. I hate to tell you, it's Chloe.
3: Are you guys surprised by that?
1: No, because she does half your work, Steve.
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3: Morning.
2: Hey, who's this? Where are you from?
3: Jason.
2: Okay, Jason, where are you from? Are you in the witness protection program? You can't tell us where you are. I get that.
3: Right.
2: I don't want you in trouble with the mafia, bro. Are you on the toilet?
3: I wish.
4: Since he was on the toilet. All right.
2: You men.
4: Why do you guys like the toilet so much?
5: We like to evacuate the dance floor.
2: It's as close to a throne as we'll get.
4: Oh, hey, yeah. Jason, you are qualified for that trip out to see Zac Brown Band featuring our girl Caroline Jones with the $50 gift card. Enjoy dinner on us or breakfast, Metro
2: nice
4: Diner.
2: Nice work, brother.
3: Hey, yeah, man, yeah.
5: Courtesy flush, okay, bro?
3: Right on.

0: wasn't too many months ago that that guy right there was blessing the K923 All-Star Jam stage. Y'all, we got another one in August. Did you hear about it? Chris Young, Cole Swindell, just to name a few of the artists. Please snag up your tickets.
1: Yeah, K923Orlando.com. As we get ready, though, doing the right thing, that sheer panic and anxiety when we misplace something. Now, imagine that thing being your entire life.
0: Mm.
1: You want to steal my identity? I'm telling you, I've got a way for you to do it the easiest way possible.
0: Right after Tyler Nance.

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1: Do the right thing.
2: So we've all been mad at ourselves for something that we did. It's that moment where you think to yourself, I can't believe I just did that. I was at the dog store with Millie over the weekend, my puppy, and left my wallet after I paid wide open on the counter. I walked out, had no idea. I loaded the puppy back up in the car, was loading all her treats and snacks, got in the car to drive away. And here comes a woman running, ma'am, ma'am, is this yours? Y'all, when I tell you it's my entire wallet, my entire life, every debit, credit, license, you name it, insurance, it is in this wallet.
3: Hell yeah. When you said earlier that it's the easiest way to steal my identity, like you take my wallet, I mean, everything matches, right? The ID's there with the credit cards and...
2: Oh, and I left it wide open. That's the best part. Wide open on the counter. Wide open. And how easy would it have been for, and I've seen it before, where the cashier would have just grabbed the wallet and right tucked it under, been like, oh, they'll come back to pick it up eventually. But it wasn't even the worker. It was the woman that was right behind me at checkout that was the one running out to grab me.
4: Yeah, and I mean, she did make you sound 100 euros old, and she said, ma'am, ma'am, madam.
3: It's what Chloe was wearing.
5: She looked like a librarian, like a principal.
2: I get it. Like grandma vibes.
3: Sometimes you walk up in here with the grandma vibes.
2: Whatever. Like,
3: no, but seriously, to any individual out there, and we've seen it, right? Where somebody drops, a 20 falls out of your pocket while you're reaching for your phone and you didn't realize that it was stuck to your phone and it falls on the floor and somebody grabs it for you. I just think those little acts of kindness, they go a long way. And Chloe, to your point, yes, could you have gotten home and that store, they could have taken the wallet and said, okay, we'll put this in the lost and found.
2: She'll come back to grab it.
3: But chances are, there's sometimes where I'm like, where did I lose it?
2: I know. And then you're trying to chase your thoughts.
3: Yeah,
2: it's the worst feeling.
3: Out of the seven places that I went to, it's bound to be at one of those seven places. But that lady saved you the time.
2: She did. And again, I had no idea the wallet was even missing. So to her this morning, and to anybody that does that, I see it all the time, that today, it's doing the right thing.
0: Doing the right thing. Brought to you by
2: BestWindowsFlorida.com.
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0: Shania on K92.3. We are celebrating 250 love letters to America. 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Your love letter, it's going to be from your mouth. 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
0: 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Dustin Lynch, can't wait to see him at the All-Star Jam. 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
28: I'm Channel 9 meteorologist Cassandra Crimi. Tracking some hot temperatures returning to Central Florida. We'll hit the mid-90s today. Orlando, 95 degrees. Heat index, 100 to 105, with a 30% chance for afternoon showers and storms. Through the overnight, dry weather with a low of 77. From Channel 9 Eyewitness News, and meteorologist Cassandra Crimi.
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0: Nate Smith on K92.3. Man, we gave him some props a little earlier that the All-Star Jam, anything can happen, right? Including one of our artists showing up in a sling. His arm was in a sling. He still played the guitar, still rocked out his big songs like that one right there. Anything can happen from the All-Star Jam.
1: Yeah, and we want you to experience it with your kids. 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It's a great way to wrap up summer.
2: Who knows? This might be the year that somebody has their voice box removed and still performs. The quietest set ever at the All-Star Jam.
0: I love these two. They were just at the last one. Lauren Elena, Chase Matthew. Another

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K92.3 Orlando's number one for new country. Well, Morgan Wallen's got another stadium show coming up in Baltimore, and I just happened to look and see that he's got some tickets that are currently for sale right now. Now, granted, these are resale. I don't know how badly you want to see Morgan Wallen, but one ticket on the floor in the pit, it's going for $117,000. $250,000 for a pair of tickets to see.

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K92.3, Orlando's number one for new country. Did you have a good Father's Day weekend? Maybe Dad said, whoa, hold on, where's my tickets out to Universal Orlando Resort? I heard Jay talking about last week. I got good news for you. We got more tickets. Chance to go to both parks, Universal Studios and Islands of Adventure. Got those park-to-park tickets coming up for you again today, just after 11 a.m.

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1: World Cup, Team USA, big victory on Friday. 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Thursday, going to be taking on Turkey. Game time here in Orlando, 10 p.m. Why do we always have to accommodate the West Coast? 7 p.m. for them. But you know what time that game starts for people in Turkey? 5 a.m.
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Marmalee on K92.3. They just got together with their buddies, Low Cash, these guys, to put out Let the Country Music Play. They said it is the ultimate summer collaboration. Came out less than 2 weeks ago. Sampled in it, you'll hear something familiar. The

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0: Jelly Roll on K92.3. While it is none of our business as to what's going on with Jelly Roll, he did say this is the only time he will speak about it. Stopped his show over the weekend and said about his relationship with Bunny.
1: Me and my wife are best friends. Nobody cheated on nobody. That will be my best friend forever. 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Bunny, I love you, baby. Thank you for those 10 years. They were incredible.
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I know what you want to call dibs on. I see these phone lines ringing in the K92.3 studio. Tickets to Universal Orlando Resort. Yeah, I got these park-to-park tickets. Had them all last week. Got them for you again today. Send you out to Universal Studios and Islands of Adventure. So when can you win them? Coming up before 11:35, your chance to win.

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K92.3, Orlando's number one for new country. All right, tickets to Universal Orlando Resort right after Jordan Davis. I got some requested Shania Twain, and then those park-to-park tickets can be yours coming up in about 6 minutes. Hang on.

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0: impress me.
1: I know what will impress you. It's K92.3. How about some tickets out to Universal Orlando Resort? You got a favorite ride? I think one of my favorites out at Islands of Adventure, the Incredible Hulk coaster over at Universal Studios. Love Revenge of the Mummy. Well, let's not talk about it. Let's send you out there with some park-to-park tickets. What do you say? This guy loves Universal Orlando Resort, too. Filmed the video for this song, Woman. Caller 9, you're going. Park-to-park tickets, 844-254-9232. Hey, it's not.

0: K92.3. We want to send you out for a little summer fun at a Universal Orlando Resort. Hi, who's this?
1: Hi, I'm Savannah.
0: Savannah, you're going out to Universal Orlando Resort. You're caller 9. You just got my tickets.
1: Oh, my goodness. Thank you so much. I've been waiting since 11 o'clock.
0: See, your patience paid off, and now you got park-to-park tickets. You're going out to not only Islands of Adventure, but also Universal Studios Florida. More tickets again tomorrow just after 11.

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Well, no surprise here. Toy Story 5 had the biggest opening of the year. $160 million weekend, which is where you'll find this one from Taylor Swift.

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K92.3 Orlando's number one for new country. It's Jay. Just got some breaking news. You probably know the name Clive Davis. He has worked with legends such as Alan Jackson, Brooks and Dunn, all the way to Barry Manilow and Aerosmith. The music mogul has passed away at the age of 94 years old. More on his legacy, his life, K92.3 Orlando.

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K92.3, Orlando's number one for new country. It's Jay. How was your weekend? Did you have a good Father's Day weekend? Yesterday was perfect. Woke up, breakfast was ready for me nice and early. A little time in the pool, and then went to that new Ford's garage out there in Sanford. Walked in, skies were beautiful, blue. Couldn't wait to finish brunch, go home, get in the pool again. Mother Nature had different plans for me. Another bar.

0: 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It's Jay. I'm in here playing whatever you want to hear. 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
0: 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You are welcome. You got a song you want to hear too? It's that easy. Right there, open mic, K92.3 app. It's Don't We. Wouldn't

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2: It's Chloe with the All Access. Jelly Roll speaking out for the first time since his divorce has been public. What he had to say, we'll get to it here in a minute. But first, I know a lot of us are traveling to see our friends and family for Father's Day weekend. Our All-Star Jam artist, Chris Young, he was flying back to Nashville actually to see his dad for Father's Day when his plane experienced brake failure. He said it was a really scary situation. Luckily, they had some amazing pilots. They were able to land safely. He said, thank you, Lord. Thank you to the fire department and the men up front. And we're so excited to see him. So glad he's okay here at our K92.3 All-Star Jam in just about 2 months. And I'm going to understand that once you get past your 30s, you don't celebrate your birthday as big. But I want to make sure we celebrate this guy extra big today. Blake Shelton, he turned 50 over the weekend. He looks great for 50. Happy birthday, Blake. And lastly, all of last week, there was no way to hide from the biggest story in country music. Our sweetheart couple, Jelly Roll and Bunny. Jelly filing for divorce. And we talked about how curious we all can be when we don't have details. Jelly Roll stopping a whole concert over the weekend, though, to address the nasty internet rumors that have been swirling.
3: 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Me and my wife are best friends. We will always be best friends. Nobody cheated on nobody. That will be my best friend forever. This is the only time I will ever speak about it. Bunny, I love you, baby. Thank you for those 10 years. They were incredible. Thank you for the next 10 years of friendship and 20 beyond that.
2: 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They are best friends. They always will be best friends. 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
1: 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Blake turned the big 5-0 just a few days ago. He's almost exactly a month older than Luke Bryan, who will also be turning 50 years old next month. And so Luke was asked, you know, they're buddies, right? Good friends, but they love giving each other a hard time. Luke Bryan was asked, what is he doing for his 50th birthday?
2: Not inviting him to my party. It's the best celebration I could ever think of.
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K92.3 Orlando's number one for new country. It's Jay. Are you a Magic fan like I am? Tomorrow night, the NBA draft. Where does the Orlando Magic draft? Nothing in the first round. Got to wait until that second round for our new head coach, Sean Sweeney, that's now in Orlando. Magic pick number 46. I've been

What if I told you that you could go see Dustin Lynch in concert for under $7? How about Cole Swindell, $6.75? I'm sitting here, I'm looking at some tickets right now to All-Star Jam coming up on August 23rd. You got Cole Swindell, Dustin Lynch, Chris Young's going to be there. Seven artists. These tickets are $47.25. That's a heck of a deal for one artist, but you're getting seven. That comes out to $6.75 per artist to see somebody like this guy, Dustin Lynch. We're going to see it at All-Star Jam, August 23rd. 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

K92.3, Orlando's number one for new country. One of the hottest tours this summer, Morgan Wallen, I'm Still the Problems. Got Ella Langley playing shows with them. 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Everybody wants to get their hands on it, but is it worth $250,000? 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

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It's Jay. This ever happened to you? 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Where is it? Please tell me I didn't lose it. Happened to my wife over Father's Day weekend. Luckily, it was still in her jeans pocket from the night before. 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

0: 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What's up, man? What can I do for you this afternoon?
1: I was wondering if you could play South of Sanity.
0: Some Zach Top, actually. I sure can, and you're going to want to know this, too. Melissa's got tickets for you today, 5:35 all this week. Her countdown quiz, Zach Top, coming to the ViStar Arena in Jacksonville. She got your tickets all week. Blaine.

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0: K92.3 Orlando's number one for new country. I just had these yesterday on Father's Day. Had some onion rings. Today is National Onion Ring Day. So, damn, I'm a day early celebrating. I just have to celebrate 2 days in a row. Today is also National Kissing Day. Why does it seem like these 2 days should not be celebrated on the same day?
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Well, she blew up on TikTok earlier this year. Some brand new country on K92.3. Her name is Stella Lefty. That song is called Boston. You know who her dad is? Her dad is the billionaire co-founder of Groupon. You'll never forget that name.

It's Ella. It's K92.3. She's out playing some shows with Morgan Wallen. You also have Gavin Adcock and Zach John King touring with them. They all look like they're having the time of their lives on this Morgan Wallen tour. Well, we had Gavin back in Apopka back in December at Jingle Jam, and Zach John King is coming to our stage next, August 23rd, part of K92.3's All-Star Jam. This guy, I have a feeling, is going to explode. Kind of like how Luke Combs and Taylor Swift were all on our stage, Morgan Wallen at All-Star Jam. I think it's going to happen to this guy, too. August 23rd, don't miss your chance to see

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K92.3 Orlando's number one for new country. All right, I'm going to say it, and I'm going to make some people mad, but it is too soon, too early. I was in Costco over the weekend. There are already some Halloween decorations out for sale. We still have America's 250th. This was on Father's Day. We already have Halloween decorations out. I like fall. I like Halloween, but it's too soon. Cold.

Well, Camp K92.3, it is back. And this time, where are we sending you? To Red Rocks. Look, y'all, I was looking at buying tickets for this show. That's how badly I want to go. And then here I find out that, guess what? You can win a trip to Red Rocks to go see Zac Brown Band. That's going to include your hotel and your airfare. We're going to get you qualified for that grand prize with a $50 gift card to Metro Diner. Yeah, I love their chicken and waffles and their meatloaf, too. Melissa's got all that coming up for you next.

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2: 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But this was a big weekend for parents who wanted to take their kids to see the new Toy Story 5 movie. It just came out in theaters on Friday. And as a mom who watched this movie as a child and now having kids of my own and the fifth movie is out, it's very nostalgic. So Lacey and Castleberry took her 6-year-old and her 4-year-old to go see the movie. And 4 years old is that borderline age where they may sit through the whole movie and be fine. They may not. Well, it was the latter for her. She said that her 4-year-old walked in with a big Buzz Lightyear toy to watch the movie with. And about halfway through the movie, decided to take the Buzz Lightyear toy, which is not a soft toy like Woody and Jesse are, and yell to infinity and beyond and throw the toy across the theater, going 4 rows down in front of them and hitting somebody in the back of the head. Ooh, I wonder how long it'll take them to figure out how the movie ended, considering they probably had to leave right after that.
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2: On I-4 westbound, there's a crash. 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I-4 westbound, slow at Colonial, busy at the Beach Line, where there's a wreck to 535. I-4 eastbound, busy at the Osceola Parkway to 535. Wreck in Winter Park at Fairbanks southbound before 1792. Wreck East Colonial Drive eastbound at Avalon Park Boulevard, and a crash Boggy Creek southbound at the 417. Summer means a whole lot of extra miles. That's why every oil change at Valvoline Instant Oil Change includes an 18-point maintenance check. 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Change wisely. That's traffic. I'm Beverly Bentley Steele.
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Chris Young cannot wait to hear him sing that one at the K92.3 All-Star Jam alongside Cole Swindell, Dustin Lynch. I'm telling you, you will never see a show like this where these three artists are on the same stage at the same time. I mean, I think there's 45 number one songs between all these artists. So August 23rd, Edition Financial Arena. Make sure you're there.

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Good luck. I knew it. I knew you. Taylor Swift.

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4: 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I-4 westbound at State Road 535 in Lake Buena Vista crash and another wreck at World Drive blocking the left lane. There's a crash on the 408 eastbound at Conway Road. In Winter Park, a wreck on 1792 southbound at Fairbanks and East Colonial eastbound at Avalon Park Boulevard, a wreck. 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
18: I'm Channel 9 Chief Meteorologist Tom Terry. Scattered sea breeze thunderstorms moving toward the East Coast this evening, but mostly dry tomorrow and hot. We're back at 97. From Channel 9 Eyewitness News, I'm Certified Chief Meteorologist Tom Terry.
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21: 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Woo.

0: right, Camp Kennedy 2-3. It's a new week, and it's a new free vacation we are trying to get you on. David, you there?
1: Don't tell me I'm calling number 9.
0: Well, David, I would hate to ruin your Monday and tell you you're not caller number 9, so you're caller number 9.
1: Oh, wow. Oh, my God. Thank you.
0: Of course, you got yourself a $50 gift card to Metro Diner, and you're now in the running to go to Colorado, to Red Rocks Amphitheater, a iconic venue to see Zac Brown Band.
1: Thank you so much.
0: Another chance to be a part of this tomorrow, 9 a.m. with Obie, Chloe, and Slater. It's George Burge now. You'll see him at our All-Star Jam August 23rd. More details on our website.

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Chris Stapleton, Kid 82.3, was just at Raymond James Stadium with Lainey Wilson a few weekends ago. And the next big show, Post Malone and Jelly Roll. We'll be getting you into that, especially if you follow us on our Instagram. We'll be posting something for you tomorrow. It's Josh Ross.

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5: On I-4 westbound, there are a couple of crashes. This traffic report sponsored by Rasmussen University. On I-4 westbound, there's a crash at State Road 535 and another wreck at World Drive that's got the left lane blocked. And on 408 westbound at Conway Road, the right lane's blocked from a crash. In Winter Park, a wreck at 1792 southbound at Fairbanks. 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I'm Beverly Bentley. 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

Swift, K92.3. And speaking of huge female superstars, Miss Ella Langley announced extra tour dates on her Dandelion tour. And when she will be in Florida, I will tell you during the All Access, 6 minutes away.

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2: So big news just announced this morning. Ella Langley announced a tour, and when and where she will be in Florida, I will give you that in just a minute. I want to talk about first all of the divorces that have been happening in country music. You know, there's so much going on that it makes it very clear we know nothing of what's going on behind closed doors, and what's shown publicly is not, you know, we don't always know what's going on. First, I want to talk about Nicole Kidman and Keith Urban, who also went through a very public divorce, but are still very cordial. And I know there was rumors of cheating and there was a lot of things being said, but, you know, Keith Urban posted for Nicole Kidman's birthday. Happy birthday, Nicole Marie, with a bunch of exclamation points. Very public for everyone to see. Nicole Kidman did the same thing for Father's Day yesterday. So there's just a lot of good feelings around some of these what look like amicable divorces. Jelly Roll and Bunny XO, they've both been very open about how they love each other and there is zero ill will between the two of them. I mean, Bunny just did a podcast and she said this.
3: He is my best friend. He has always been my best friend, and I love that man more than life itself. Even to this day, behind the scenes, your girl is still riding for that man, and I always will. And that's just what it is, and that's how it is, and that's how it will always be.
2: She goes on in this podcast to say that her and Jelly Roll are still going to have children together, and they're still going to be best friends, and they're still just going to continue living life together. And as somebody who's in a very similar situation where I am no longer married and I have two young kids, it does feel good to know that I am not kind of the only one going through this. Obviously, I'm not. But to see somebody do it so publicly, it just makes it a little bit easier. Now, switching gears a little bit to Ella Langley, who just announced another leg of her Dandelion tour. She will be in Jacksonville September 19th. Make sure you have that K92.3 app downloaded, because we're going to have some tickets to that show to get you there. 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
4: There are two crashes on I-4 westbound. 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One call solves it all. I-4 westbound at State Road 535, there's a crash. Another wreck at World Drive's got the left lane blocked. And on the 408 eastbound at Conway Road, the right lane's blocked from a crash. In Sanford, a wreck at State Road 46 westbound at Upsala, blocking two left lanes. 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That's traffic. I'm Beverly Bentley Steele.
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32: I'm Channel 9 Chief Meteorologist Tom Terry. Scattered sea breeze thunderstorms moving toward the East Coast this evening, but mostly dry tomorrow and hot. We're back at 97. From Channel 9 Eyewitness News, I'm Certified Chief Meteorologist Tom Terry.
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Toronto's number one for new country, K92.3. And if you just missed during the All Access, talking about Ella Langley announcing more tour dates on her Dandelion tour, going to be in Jacksonville. I will be driving to that September 19th. And we will have tickets for you here on K92.3 as well. So make sure you have our app downloaded, your phone.

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1: My team told me to pull over to FaceTime him, which they never do that. That's not how we do meetings unless it's a big deal. Picked up the call, and they're like, hey, do you want to go on the rest of the Morgan Wallen tour? And I was like, of course. And we start, and they're like, in 3 days. So we had 3-day heads up.
0: Even if Morgan Wallen gave you a 12-hour heads up, the answer is yes. Let's get the drink and see him at RK92.3 All-Star Jam, August 23rd.

Swindell, Kid 82.3, going to be on your All-Star Jam lineup August 23rd. I'll tell you, that's definitely worth the whiskey. 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Chris Young, Dustin Lynch as well will be there. Rodney Atkins, George Burge, Zach John King, Kelsey Hart.

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One of my favorite things about America is definitely country music. And as we head into the 250th birthday of America, Obi, Chloe, and Slater want to hear your favorite thing about our country. 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

Hunt, Get 82.3. He probably understands what Jelly Roll's going through right now, as you know, him and his wife almost got divorced, and the second those papers were filed, TMZ got a hold of it and told the whole world. And Jelly Roll obviously filed for divorce, and now everyone knows about it. It's the topic of conversation around every news article. These people just don't get privacy in their current jobs. It's Brandon Lake with Jelly now.

It's K92.3, and I really need to know who writes the signs on I-4 for Seminole County, because yesterday going to my parents to see my dad for Father's Day, one of the signs said, Revere, like Paul Revere, rode fast, you don't need to. Happy 250th birthday, America. And that's just, it's genius.

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2: 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I-4 eastbound before the turnpike, a crash, and in Longwood at 434. I-4 westbound, a crash 535, M1 at 192, and at World Drive's got the left lane blocked. A crash in Castleberry, 436 southbound between 1792 and Redbug Lake Road's got the left lane blocked. Win $25,000 in new impact windows from Reese Windows and Doors. Grab your phone and text the word TRUST right now to 20129. That's TRUST to 20129. That's traffic. I'm Beverly Bentley Steele.
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28: 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Your question is going to be, what country artist did people say was Zach Top's dad? 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And Blake Shelton, let him in anyway. 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
29: Ain't it

Dylan Scott, What He'll Never Have, Get 82.3's Countdown Quiz. That was number 4. And remember, you're voting for these songs on our app, and I love that one of our All-Star Jam artists has made it into this countdown. Dustin Lynch, we'll be seeing him with Chris Young, Cole Swindell, Rodney Atkins, and more August 23rd. He's number 3, Easy to Love. Buffy.

0: you know, you know. But if you really know, you win.
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Love Somebody, Morgan Wallen, number two on the countdown quiz. And Zach Top coming to Jacksonville. We got your tickets every single day this week at 5:35. Your question was, what country artist are people saying is Zach Top's dad? It was one big rumor, never confirmed, but they do look alike, Alan Jackson. So if you got it right, that means you know your Zach Top trivia and you have a chance to win tickets the rest of the week at this time. Number one, it's Josh Ross, Hate How You Look.

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2: Conway Road is shut down from a serious collision. 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Conway Road shut down northbound between Judge Road and Hofter. Use 436 instead. In Longwood, there's a crash on I-4 eastbound at 434. I-4 westbound, a crash at State Road 535 and at 192. And wreck I-4 westbound at World Drive. Win $25,000 in new impact windows from Reese Windows and Doors. Grab your phone and text the word TRUST right now to 20129. That's TRUST to 20129. That's traffic. I'm Beverly Bentley Steele.
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31: 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Scattered sea breeze thunderstorms moving toward the East Coast this evening, but mostly dry tomorrow and hot. We're back at 97. From Channel 9 Eyewitness News, I'm Certified Chief Meteorologist Tom Terry.
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It's K92.3, Orlando's number one for new country. And Ella Langley, this girl, going to be in Jacksonville September 19th. And we will have your tickets, so make sure you have the K92.3 app downloaded. You're following us on Instagram. 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

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Trust me.

92.3, Orlando's number one for new country. And Kenny Chesney kicked off his summer residency at the Sphere in Vegas this last weekend. And obviously, if you're a Kenny Chesney fan, you got to go see this show. I mean, it's a bucket list show, venue, all the things. Obviously, it's going to cost an arm and a leg, but once in a lifetime experience. Let's carry on.

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2: 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The beach line shut down eastbound between Innovation Way and Dallas Boulevard from a car fire. Use Highway 50 instead. A crash I-4 westbound between John Young and Conroy Road and a wreck at World Drive block in the left lane. And a crash on the Greenway to 417 northbound past the Lake Jessup Bridge has the left and right lanes blocked. 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

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And yes, it might be hot, but they've got water rides. So enjoy.

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12: The beach line shut down from a car fire. 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The beach line shut down eastbound between Innovation Way and Dallas Boulevard from a car fire. Use Highway 50 instead. A wreck I-4 westbound between John Young and Conroy and at World Drive. On the Greenway, the 417 northbound past the Lake Jessup Bridge, a crash has a left lane blocked. Broken down car, the turnpike southbound past the Greenway's block in the left lane. 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That's traffic. I'm Beverly Bentley Steele.
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5: 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Caution! Hepatic denervation is limited by law to clinical investigation in all geographies. The generator and catheter used in the Gemini study for hepatic denervation are not approved for sale or use in the U.S. or any other country.
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19: I'm Channel 9 Chief Meteorologist Tom Terry. Scattered sea breeze thunderstorms moving toward the East Coast this evening, but mostly dry tomorrow and hot. We're back at 97. From Channel 9 Eyewitness News, I'm Certified Chief Meteorologist Tom Terry.
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12: 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I didn't think much of it, but my daughters made me get checked out. Turns out I have atrial fibrillation, which increases the risk of stroke about 5 times.
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K92.3, Taylor Swift doing this song for Toy Story 5, and that had the best debut of the year over the weekend. $160 million at the box office. 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